songs. Voodoo. I can't say that. I'm Italian. I've never heard about these things before. But you know, I'm singing some Creole song by French guys and the dude from Trinidad. But what is this record? What? Radio Cibel?

0: This wasn't meant for you. This wasn't meant for you. At this farewell, you will know no more tomorrows. As he moved up the stairs, reaching into the bedroom, he stopped, staring grimly at his wife. She was humming a mindless tune from some mindless bullshit song that passes for hip-hop on the radio these days. He knew her time was approaching. This wasn't made for her. This wasn't made for her. Over and over and over it, redundantly repeated. He gripped the axe. He held behind his back tightly and stepped into the bedroom. She looked and stared at him, dreading the fire gleaming in his eyes as her blood ran cold as he brought the axe from behind his back.
1: Oh my God, what are you going to do? What are you going to do?
0: Frantic and frailing to plead with her husband, she backed herself into a corner. Each night, over and over and over, he heard what he thought was the axe beckoning him, taunting him.
1: I don't understand. What is it meant for me? I just don't understand. Please make me understand.
0: He stood over her, grinning down at her.
1: I beg of you, don't do this.
0: This wasn't meant for you. He raised the axe. With this, I will clean what's inside you. High over his head, the axe unwavering. She bellowed in anguish as the axe was brought down heavy. The thud of the razor-edged metal against her flesh. He looked down at her, lying on the floor, as the blood like an overflowing ashtray oozed from her gash he created of her skull. He raised the axe again, swinging in a fit of rage, smiling happily until his hands grew weary. He returned and knelt over her body, raising the axe once more, bringing it down savagely, again and again despite the aching in his fingers. Hacking, severing, dismembering, he stood up and wiped the perspiration from his brow, smearing his forehead in crimson. He stumbled away from his wife in exhaustion. Went the mounted satellite weapon as it beamed short-distance microwaves from a van parked two houses away. The narrow impact of the concentrated microwave beams then deployed tricked the brain to perceiving what may seem to be ordinary sounds. The dimensions of the human head made for a fairly good antenna for picking these microwave signals. The receptive site of the temporal lobe bears a small region, the auditory cortex, that receives nerve signals from the inner and outer ears. The brain perceives these microwaves as sound, false sensations, a perception of loud noises. Ringing, buzzing, grinding, painful loud booms and nuanced microwaves.

This wasn't meant for you. This wasn't meant for you. Life wasn't meant for you. After this farewell, you will know no more tomorrows. You will know no more tomorrows. Unsuspecting and freely, the van continues to move throughout the streets, dispensing its menace, quietly, unassuming.

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0: supply and demand, Filbert. Supply and demand. People demand big man comics, and we supply them. If you, Filbert, can't supply big man, the system breaks down. Do you follow me, Filbert? Yes, sir. If the system breaks down, I don't make a profit. Do you know what this means?
1: No.

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1: of Starship. 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

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Keeps pumping.

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0: to the past. 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
1: She looks
2: like a sad man.
1: She looks
2: like a sad man.
1: She looks
2: damn.
0: She look like a sad man.
2: She looks like a sad man.
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2: like a sad man.
0: She looks
2: like a sad man.
0: She looks
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1: Hello, people.
2: Join us and we shall love together.
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4: The whole world should join us in love.
1: Hello, people.

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How do we forget them if even the sea says no? What do we do with humanity writhing tied to earth like a fly held by the wing? Dance that smashes limbs, a desperate lump of living

ground hard into greed, screamies. 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Told by stones that stand on bones, crushed to dust. Give it to us, give us what? 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

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How are you doing? 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
1: Vivio, c'est possible de monter Antoine dans son moniteur. 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
0: To the moniteur? To the moniteur. Are you still having a good time? Cool. 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It's hot in here. 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

0: Karl! All right, we have two songs left.
1: No!
0: Oh. But if you love the music, I sell some vinyls there. So if you want to support and listen to the music at home and doing some headbangs at home or some slows, you can choose. Everything is on the vinyls. Thank you so much, Razafari Festival, for having us. Thank you, Schaffhausen, sorry. It's our first time in Schaffhausen, so thank you for having us. Thank you, Radio Raza. And thank you, everyone. And thank you, Livio, for the sound. Thank you to all the people working for the festival, and thank you to my beautiful musicians. Hoy es miércoles. Estoy con mis amigas en un café para hablar.

new song. You can also listen to it if you like it. It's called Otra Vez. And now it's the last song, and this song is not out and will not be out soon. So just enjoy it. Thank you for having us. Moi, c'est Tani. I am Tani. And you are super cool.

0: so much, everybody. How are we doing tonight? Hell yeah, me too. What a beautiful day it's been here. This is our first time in Schaffhausen. You got a nice friggin' town here, holy moly.
1: Beautiful.
0: I can tell you one thing, it's hotter than Canada right now. I think we had snow yesterday.
2: Yeah.
0: That's not even a joke. That's not even some, like, charming stage banner. That's cold hard truth.
2: That for real happened.
1: Yeah. So we're very happy to be here.
0: Very happy. All right, we're going to do more songs now. This one's about football. All right.

0: Thanks so much, everybody. Hey, Sarah, you want to sing a song?
1: Sure. Sure thing.
0: What's this song?
1: This song is from the 90s. It's from a band that's from where we're from, Nova Scotia, Canada. And the band's called Plum Tree. The song is called Scott Pilgrim.
0: Hell yeah.

so much, everybody. This next song is from our new single. It's also a cover from a 90s Halifax band called Super Friends. This one's about the sacred art of karate. It's called Karate Man.

0: Finger, man. Thank you so much, everybody. Might do a little song about witchcraft here, if that's okay. I think we got a full moon tonight. I don't know. Maybe. We got a full one of those things. That big ball over there. That's looking like a full moon. Are witches affected by full moon? Probably. I'm just gonna make a quick adjustment first. Thanks a bunch. I guess this would be a good time to introduce the band. Over on bass there, we got the lovely Miss Sarah Eve. Double the strings, double the fun. And on drums, we have the very talented Mr. Patrick Murphy, ladies and gentlemen. My name is Willie Stratton. We're from Nova Scotia, which is in Canada, which is on Earth, which is actually in Canada. I saw a documentary about it once. We're very happy to be here in Switzerland. Switzerland friggin' rules. How many people live in this? How many of you guys live in this town? Show of hands if you live in this town. Oh, nice. Hell yeah. We got the locals out. Awesome. This is a really beautiful town you have here. It's a little more beautiful than ours, I would say. A little bit.
1: Not that it's a competition.
0: Everything's a competition. We're going to play an old song here. Because we like playing covers a lot. This one's an old song by the Sonics. Called The Witch. We got any witches in the audience? Show of hands. Witches. Hell yeah. Hell yeah.
2: It's pro-witch.
0: Yeah, we're pro-witch. We're a pro-witch band. I think you're a witch. I'm a witch. Warlock. Pat, are you a witch?
3: I'm a planeswalker.
0: Pat's a planeswalker. All right.

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If that's tolerable. Tell you what, we're only going to do it if everybody takes a couple steps a little closer here. Let's cozy up. Don't be shy. We smell like maple syrup. 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This song's about not wanting to love. 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

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Hustling up merch. Come buy a CD or a t-shirt if you'd like to cover your body with us.

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0: On a trip to Moscow, in his apartment in the capital, Ilyushinov was abducted by aliens.
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2: Sweaty as fuck after my show backstage. Met three bitches, video vixens. 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I smashed two in Dallas, grabbed the other one. 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One got a tongue in the ear, the other's massaging my nuts. 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A walkie talkie sound. 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I blink. We're teleported to a place where everything is awkward shaped. I mean, the sun's blue, the snow's hot, the trees glow in the dark. A light stares right through you, and here's your ultimate thoughts. It's weird, I tried to stand it, got woozy, got woozy. 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A gold one arose and said, take him to the leader. They marched us through the whole village like a prize catch, and they just snapped pictures and threw confetti at us. So chaotic. They dropped us on our knees at the altar. A shadow came up from the throne and walked forward. It was the beetle oracle, her body sparkled. She carried a wooden totem and flickered like a light stroke. 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And entered in my brain and planted thoughts for cells were dead. They said,
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